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Started humming a song from 1962. Ain't it funny how the night moves?

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It's the way you love me. It's a feeling like this. Näin soi Suomen ainoa country-kanava. 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
1: 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She didn't leave a trace.

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If you need me on a dime, I'm south down in Mexico.

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And you can have the lonely. 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

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And the beer I had for breakfast wasn't bad, so I had one more for dessert.

Modernin countrymusiikin koti. 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Weak knees in a CVS. Door locked in the back.

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1: This ain't no disco. 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

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You be my salt and sweet. I'll be your strong and steady. You be my glass of wine. I'll be your shadow whiskey. Anna Kantrin viedä. 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

screen door, and he said, Lord, what you need, boys? And they said, you know all the others went and cashed out. We got the subdivision all mapped out. It'll sit right here on this land. And you could leave town a rich man. And he said, boys, whatever you're offering, it won't be enough.

Little girl used to swing right there. I still see her pink bow and her brown hair. She's in the big city now, but she still calls home.

melancholy tunes and tearful words that rhyme before my time, before my time. There were songs in old dusty books of love that's always been, sweet lovers in their glory who are now gone with the wind. Old-fashioned love words spoken then keep coming back around again. Nothing's changed except the names. Their love burned just like mine before my time, before my time. And in the dim of yesterday,

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Love is love and doesn't change in a century or two.